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You're still young, that's your fault. There's so much you have to know.

Thanksgiving, Bobo's, and every event that was going to come. They had a great sound system.

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2: 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In the next hour you will experience the energy of trance music. 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
4: 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I am Mystique, live from Studio Coast Max. Thank you for tuning in. In the next hour, we will bring the energy of trance music. This week, great start with Carlos Wesley and Mubea with Forgive. Next, Absu and Sorbello.

0: Am I dreaming?
1: No.
0: Where am I? In bed? What am I doing? Talking to myself.
1: Look, I must have a star on my door.
0: Or better still.
1: A door? A door?
0: Swing doors, huh?
1: Okay,

0: Please let me sleep. Poetry, that'll work. Come, sweet slumber, and shroud me in thy purple cloak.
1: Doesn't even rhyme. Is that my tease made?

0: What?
1: Turn it off.
0: Dad, this is the best part.
1: Turn it off.
0: No.
1: It's too late for that. Turn it off.
0: Dad, this is the best part. Come on.
1: No, turn it off now.
0: No, this is the, I want to listen to it, okay?
2: Yeah, right. Too late.
3: Sure.
2: Eat this.